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0: Well, let's just start here on Your Country
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Your country win 98.5.

0: 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In Southwest Michigan, folks have come to trust Frederick J. Taylor.
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0: He's a specialist, limiting his practice to drunk driving and criminal defense matters. After all, friends don't let friends plead guilty. 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

When 98.5, your country heads up for Battle Creek, there's a boil water advisory in effect for Hamblin Avenue issued June 3rd. So it's a few days old now, but, you know, it's always good to double check due to the ongoing bridge construction and infrastructure work in that area. If you haven't heard, now you do. I'm looking out for you.

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Good morning. I am Alan Parrish. 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If you said no, then I don't know. 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

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Kane Brown climbing the charts with this one. I mean, the second we heard it, we knew that was going to be the case. This is called Woman. 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

Tree National Summer Reading Day, broken up into 2 days this summer, the 16th and the 17th of July. We'll get you more coming up in just a few minutes here on WIN. Right now it's Brantley Gilbert.

He's on his way to Southwest Michigan. He'll be up in GR on the 25th of June. Lauren Elena opening up for Darius Rucker. That's Wagon Wheel on Win 98.5. This is George Burge and Luke Bryant.

of my own. One's 36, one's 23. It's hard to believe, but you're gonna miss this. You're gonna want this back. You're gonna wish these days.